passage from Genesis. Manic, depressive Lincoln, national hero, how just that this great nation, being conceived in liberty by fugitives, should find strange ways and plays of monstrous history, this Hamlet type to be the president, this failure, this unwilling bridegroom, this tricky lawyer full of black despair. He grew a beard becoming president, and took a shawl as if he guessed his role. Though with a beard he fled cartoonist blacks, and many laughed and were contemptuous, and some for 4 years spoke of killing him. He was a politician of the heart. He lived from hand to mouth in moral things. He understood quite well Grant's drunkenness. It was for him, before election day, that at Cold Harbor Grant threw lives away, hopeless frontal attack against Lee's breastworks. Oh, how he was the Hamlet man in this, after a life of failure made him right, after he ran away on his wedding day, writing a coward's letter to his bride. How with his very failure he out-tricked the florid Douglas and the abstract Davis and all the vain men who, surrounding him, smiled in their vanity and sought his place. Later they made him out a prairie Christ to sate the need coarse in the national heart. His wife went insane, married Todd too often, bought herself dresses, and his child died. And he would not condemn young men to death for having slept in weakness. And he spoke more than he knew in all that he had felt between outrageous joy and black despair before and after Gettysburg's pure peak, but knew in his own soul despair's anarchy, terror, and error. Instruments had to be taken from his office and from his bedroom in such days of horror, because some saw that he might kill himself when he was young, when just and true was he, our national hero. Sometimes he could not go home to face his wife. Sometimes he wished to hurry or end his life. Do not be deceived. He did not win. And it is plain the South could never win, despite the gifted Northern generals. Capitalism is not mocked, oh no. This stupid deity decided the war. In fact, the North and South were losers both.

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But nobody wants to hear that. 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Can't blame them, really.

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The terrorism case against the rapper from the band Kneecap, Liam O'Gohany, has been thrown out of court.

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But you are just too lazy. It is purely fantasy, and it takes all quick. Everyone joins in, and it is condemned.

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I've been on a high, low, free souls go only where the love is. 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

It's a system that keeps pretending, persecuting the people, keeping us in poverty.

Camera flip. Team leads the next team, and he's the next team. He leads to the next team. Camera flip. The zip was named Mike. Well, already. 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

What you really drinking? What you really drinking? What you really drinking? What you really drinking? What you really drinking? What you really drinking? What you really drinking? What you really drinking? What you really drinking? What you really drinking? What you really drinking? What you really drinking? What you really drinking? What you really drinking? What you really drinking? What you really drinking? What you really drinking? What you really drinking? What you really drinking? What you really drinking? What you really drinking? What you really drinking? What you really drinking? What you really drinking? What you really drinking? What you really drinking? What you really drinking? What you really drinking? What you really drinking? What you really drinking? What you really drinking? What you really drinking? What you really drinking? What you really drinking? What you really drinking? What you really drinking? What you really drinking? What you really drinking? What you really drinking? What you really drinking? What you really drinking? What you really drinking? What you really drinking? What you really drinking? What you really drinking? What you really drinking? What you really drinking? What you really drinking? What you really drinking? What you really drinking? What you really drinking? What you really drinking? What you really drinking? What you really drinking?

clot. You know them a go run out of town when we apply pressure. Babylon time done, now send for the stretcher. So where them a deal with, who can hear them a go feel it? When they pick a sign and seal it, fire can done, fire just start. Fire a burn up this bomb a clot. Listen, fresh out the dungeon, hello when they are in function. Burn up white skin like Bunsen, but dog them with the NM tough like Samson. You know my thing, I ready, mean I like action. Me a deal with a long talking, wait for the revolution, but the revolution can't start. We have a blood clot starting. Special a cover this rotting, shut them for see a life as they call it. Politics keeps my people, them starving. Now you got savages while I caught him. While them I make money in a bungle, gotta sell pussy cause they want the next gram of cocaine. When a man them belly start rumble, come out the jungle. Babylon's burning today, them a run out of home when we apply pressure. So when I'm in a deal with who can hear them, I can feel it. When it's a sign and ceiling, fire can't done, fire just start. Fire I can burn up the whole of them blood clots.

I keep on telling them it's P money and Tyke that cannot make this sound. AI can help, but it wants you to still not be this loud. Jolie P in the car, they're running our things in the meetings now. They can give you my flow and chains, but they know this.

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That's not a life. That's a script. And most people don't question it because they're too tired from living it. But once you see it, you can't unsee it. Break the script. Break the script. Break the script.